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0: information and more. And be there.
1: My husband and I usually go for a nightly walk, and we were walking, and I did not feel well, and I passed out. Vicki Womack, Swainsboro, Georgia. It was suggested that I see Dr. Adeni.
2: Vicki had critical aortic stenosis confirmed on echo and CT, compromising blood flow, and she needed aortic valve replacement. Abdul Razak Adeni, MD, interventional cardiologist.
1: I was shocked, because it all came on so quickly.
2: At St. Joseph's Candler, I performed transcatheter aortic valve replacement, or TAVR, to replace her diseased valve with a prosthetic valve, avoiding open heart surgery.
1: Everybody was just so nice and welcoming and would answer any question I had. 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It was surprising to me how quick I recovered.
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1: They were just so good to me. They really cared about me as a person.
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0: hip-hop that'll get you lit.
1: I just pulled up in it. Me and Bobo in it. Touching what you out there.
0: And the R&B that'll make you sing.
2: So can you come pick up your clothes? I had them folded in.
3: And they're all my favorite songs.
4: I like that.
0: We're E93.

And I gotta set it, then I gotta go in, then I gotta get it, then I gotta blow in, then I gotta shut it. Any little thing and thing that he be doing, cause it doesn't matter, cause I'm gonna dead it, then I'm gonna murder everything and anything about a boom, about a bing. I gotta do a lot of things to make it clear to a couple niggas that I always win, and then I gotta get it again and again and again.

0: Don't get left out, man. Here's what happened today.
1: Well, I wanted to call in, and I want to apologize to Antonio. We went out on a couple dates, and for some reason, he just stopped calling me, and I want to go on another date with him.
2: Well, after our last date, dropped her off at the crib, I realized that she left her phone in my car. When I took her phone to her, I knocked on the door, and she didn't answer. Some big, brawly dude. He's like 6'6", and he answered the door.
1: You know how hard it is to get an apartment out here nowadays? I can't just put my baby daddy out on the street like that.
0: We're going to these phone lines. I'm Jock in the Streets Morning. Take over. Talk about his day dilemma.
3: Man, listen. That's why you never deal with a chick that got kids if you don't got no kids.
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0: Make sure you tune in for the date dilemma. 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
6: I roll a mean bowling ball and had a growth on my leg, and I was really concerned. 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
4: I was constantly in pain, and I was losing weight. Marilyn Risch, Broxton, Georgia.
5: Marilyn was diagnosed with Crohn's disease, which is inflammation of the intestines that causes weight loss, abdominal pain, and malnutrition. Dr. William Mansour, gastroenterology.
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2: 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Ricky Rose. 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
4: Oh my God, Jock. Can I try on your glasses?

0: Don't get left out, man. Here's what happened today.
1: Well, I wanted to call in, and I want to apologize to Antonio. We went out on a couple dates, and for some reason, he just stopped calling me, and I want to go on another date with him.
2: Well, after our last date, dropped her off at the crib, I realized that she left her phone in my car. When I took her phone to her, I knocked on the door, and she didn't answer. Some big, brawly dude, he's like 6'6", and he answered the door.
1: You know how hard it is to get an apartment out here nowadays? I can't just put my baby daddy out on the street like that.
0: We're going to these phone lines. I'm Jock in the Streets Morning. Take over. Talk about his day dilemma.
3: Man, listen, that's why you never deal with a chick that got kids if you don't got no kids.
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5: 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So, therefore, it's plenty of fish in the sea for him not to get bit by a shark.
0: Make sure you tune in for the date dilemma. 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
4: 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He's like 6'6", and he answered the door.
3: You know how hard it is to get an apartment out here nowadays? 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
5: 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I'm Jock in the Streets Morning. Take over. Talk about his day dilemma.
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0: to
1: I
0: me. Like, I ain't got a header to the left
1: like
0: of me.
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1: Ooh.
0: But that's your chick, then why she texting
1: Yo, why
0: me?
1: She text me?
0: Why she keep calling my phone, speaking sexually?
1: Ooh.
0: Every time I'm out, why she stressing
1: Yo, why
0: me?
1: She stressing
0: you call her Stephanie?
1: Call her, huh?
0: I call her Heffany.

0: Took chances in my hood like Nevada. 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
1: We play the hip hop that'll get you lit.
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0: Don't get left out, man. Here's what happened today.
1: Well, I wanted to call in, and I want to apologize to Antonio. We went out on a couple dates, and for some reason, he just stopped calling me, and I want to go on another date with him.
2: Well, after our last date, dropped her off at the crib, I realized that she left her phone in my car. When I took her phone to her, I knocked on the door, and she didn't answer. Some big, brawly dude, he's like 6'6", and he answered the door.
1: You know how hard it is to get an apartment out here nowadays? I can't just put my baby daddy out on the street like that.
0: We're going to these phone lines. I'm jocking the streets morning. Take over. Talk about his day dilemma.
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0: you lit. 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And the R&B that'll make you sing. 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
1: I had them folded in. 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
2: I like that.
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Project this ain't what you want. 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

0: Don't get left out, man. Here's what happened today.
1: Well, I wanted to call in, and I want to apologize to Antonio. We went out on a couple dates, and for some reason, he just stopped calling me, and I want to go on another date with him.
2: Well, after our last date, dropped her off at the crib, I realized that she left her phone in my car. When I took her phone to her, I knocked on the door, and she didn't answer. Some big, brawly dude, he like 6'6", and he answered the door.
1: You know how hard it is to get an apartment out here nowadays? I can't just put my baby daddy out on the street like that.
0: We're going to these phone lines. I'm jocking the streets morning. Take over. 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

0: Don't get left out, man. Here's what happened today.
1: Well, I wanted to call in, and I want to apologize to Antonio. We went out on a couple dates, and for some reason, he just stopped calling me, and I want to go on another date with him.
2: Well, after our last date, dropped her off at the crib, I realized that she left her phone in my car. When I took her phone to her, I knocked on the door, and she didn't answer. Some big, brawly dude, he's like 6'6", he answered the door.
1: You know how hard it is to get an apartment out here nowadays? I can't just put my baby daddy out on the street like that.
0: We're going to these phone lines. I'm jocking the streets morning. Take over. 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
6: On God. U.S. Olympians do it. 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

Yeah, double checking on you. 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
1: 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Touching what you out there.
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2: 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Miami. That's all my scammers and my kid money.

0: 来个。
1: Don't get left out, man. Here's what happened today.
2: Well, I wanted to call in, and I want to apologize to Antonio. We went out on a couple dates, and for some reason, he just stopped calling me, and I want to go on another date with him.
3: Well, after our last date, dropped her off at the crib, I realized that she left her phone in my car. When I took her phone to her, I knocked on the door, and she didn't answer. Some big, brawly dude. He's like 6'6", and he answered the door.
2: You know how hard it is to get an apartment out here nowadays? I can't just put my baby daddy out on the street like that.
1: We're going to these phone lines. I'm Jock in the Streets Morning. Take over. 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

I just messed up the whole program. 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

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We do too. 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

0: 10, girl, you a 10. Girl, you a 10, girl, you a 10, girl, you a 10. Girl, you a 10, girl, you a 10, girl, you a 10. Girl, you a 10, girl, you a 10, girl, you a
1: 10. Don't get left out, man. Here's what happened today.
2: Well, I wanted to call in, and I want to apologize to Antonio. We went out on a couple dates, and for some reason, he just stopped calling me, and I want to go on another date with him.
3: 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When I took her phone to her, I knocked on the door, and she didn't answer. Some big, brawly dude, he's like 6'6", and he answered the door.
2: You know how hard it is to get an apartment out here nowadays? 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
1: 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I'm Jock in the Streets Morning. 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

0: Don't get left out, man. 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
1: Well, I wanted to call in, and I want to apologize to Antonio. We went out on a couple dates, and for some reason, he just stopped calling me, and I want to go on another date with him.
2: 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When I took her phone to her, I knocked on the door, and she didn't answer. Some big, brawly dude. He's like 6'6", and he answered the door.
1: You know how hard it is to get an apartment out here nowadays? I can't just put my baby daddy out on the street like that.
0: We're going to these phone lines. I'm Jock in the Streets Morning. Take over. Talk about his day dilemma.
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0: get you lit. 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And the R&B that'll make you sing.
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0: Don't get left out, man. Here's what happened today.
1: Well, I wanted to call in, and I want to apologize to Antonio. We went out on a couple dates, and for some reason, he just stopped calling me, and I want to go on another date with him.
2: 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When I took her phone to her, I knocked on the door, and she didn't answer. Some big, brawly dude, he's like 6'6", and he answered the door.
1: You know how hard it is to get an apartment out here nowadays? I can't just put my baby daddy out on the street like that.
0: We're going to these phone lines. 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

0: Gun Jack in the Streets morning takeover. Hi, y'all. We got to talk about these developing stories overnight.
1: If Congress just races in and does some sort of emergency session to try to regulate AI, we will lose the race to China. And that is a threat to every single American. So we've got to have balance. We've got to have steady hands at the wheel. But we don't need everybody to panic right now. We need to handle this new technology like we have others in the past and make sure we're doing everything we can responsibly to also not smother American innovation.
2: Tasia, a 29-year-old black woman, was found hanging from a tree outside an abandoned home last month. Police in Mississippi have made an arrest in the death of Tasia Fortune after the state examiner ruled her death as a homicide.
3: I'm really trying to rehabilitate my relationship with black women. When I have conversations like this, the only thing that I can say is, I'm sorry.
0: Hey, man, we're going to have a good show all morning long. Are You Smarter Than Young Jock? Love Doc Jock and Date Dilemma. We all got something in store for you. You got some money on the line, and we can help y'all just, you know, with your life.
4: Dree Taylor filling in for Miss Shanika, and I got you with the word on the streets.
5: A jury in Los Angeles finding rapper Lil Durk not guilty in a murder-for-hire case allegedly targeting rival rapper Quando Rondo.
6: Troy Bierman Jr., who also goes by KJ, had videos on his phone showing him having sex with an underage relative, according to prosecutors in his sexual assault case.
7: When y'all admired the love that I show Remy, she hated it, bro. She said, I'm that... Why they not saying it, though?
8: You know what it is, man. It's what's going on every day. It's crazy, and it's coming up.
0: Make sure y'all stick around. Young Jack in the Streets, more on the takeover.

What's up? My name is T. Scott from Hammer and Nails, Midtown Atlanta. Every morning I wake up, I'm ready to achieve all of my goals. And I wake up with Young Jock and the Street Morning Takeover.

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2: Hey, we're going to get right into it this morning. Got to hit y'all with a Daily Jumpstart. Today, we're going to call this one, Silence is as Loud as Talking. Pay attention to what doesn't happen. The argument you walked away from. The deal that fell apart. The phone call that never came. Sometimes, protection doesn't make an announcement. It simply removes what would have drained you. And thank God for the things you didn't get as well. Sometimes they're left out to protect you, right? And that's today's Daily Jumpstart. We're going to get into some news from all over the place. And shout out, he already know he be all over the place with his crazy report. So keep it locked. More with Young Jock in the Streets Morning. Take over.
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0: Cannon, you know we stay wildin' out. Every day we listen to the best damn morning show. You know what it is. Gotta stay tapped in to the number one morning show in the city. It's Young Jock in the Streets Morning Takeover.
1: Good morning. Dree Taylor here with Young Jock in the Streets Morning Takeover. And we have so much to get into in this hour. Lil Durk was found not guilty in his murder for hire case.
2: A jury in Los Angeles finding rapper Lil Durk not guilty in a murder for hire case allegedly targeting rival rapper Quando Rondo. Two of Lil Durk's co-defendants also acquitted of murder for hire, but convicted on stalking charges.
1: Find out what happens next. Lil Boosie will be appearing on 60 Minutes.
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5: This is what I was led to believe. 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
1: Papoose and Remy Ma are back at it again.
6: When y'all admired the love that I show Remy, she hated it, bro. She said, I'm that. Why they not saying it, though? They saying you a good husband. I ain't hating, but so. They should be saying I'm that. I be slaying these.
1: And we got DJ Squin with your sports report coming up in this hour. Don't go too far, Young Jock and the Streets Morning Takeover.

0: The craziest story you'll hear all morning. 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
1: Shorty, run it down.
2: Yeah, run it down is what we about to do, y'all. What? Ladies, we do not like the AI pictures. Like, they ain't y'all. When we get on a date, that's not who we coming to meet. I thought I got catfished the other day off Facebook dating, y'all.
3: Yeah.
2: Yeah, I get that. I'm looking around for the light-skinned, pretty-faced girl I've been talking to on Facebook. They don't see it, and that thing, you know, this gremlin come poking me to my, hey, you. Hey, you. She say, hey, I'm your Facebook friend. I say, no, you're not. She say, yeah. I say, what happened to the pretty pictures? She said, those are AI. I said, AI? She said, yeah, AI. I said, AI came to meet a pretty girl. And that's crazy. And you know I know crazy because I'm crazy. And crazy knows crazy. That's y'all with my name, man, with the Crazy Report. Follow me on all socials at Shout of the Comedian. Hein?
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0: Hey, say what's happening, man. The King in here, T.I.P. Letting you know every day we listen to the Bed-Down Morning Show. Gotta stay tapped in to the number one morning show in the city. It's Young Jock in the Street Morning Takeover. Everybody listen to Young Jock in the Street Morning Takeover. You dig?
1: All right, good morning, and thank you for waking up with us. We got to get into a few details. Boosie appeared on 60 Minutes, and my man said, hey, look here, I just got to clear this up.
2: A 60 Minutes investigation.
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4: $600K.
2: The pardon economy.
4: This is what I was led to believe. If you come with this money, you will get a pardon.
2: It's time. 60 Minutes, new season, CBS Sunday.
1: I just believe in my heart of hearts, man, that Boosie's going to end up being a pastor when it's all over with. I mean, because, you know, it's just what it is. You got to understand when you feel as if you've been wronged, even though if your approach to righting your wrong that you feel like you've been wronged by is wrong. Meaning, because you can't go pay nobody and do that. You know what I'm saying?
5: $600K, a lot of money.
1: It don't matter what it is. I wouldn't care if it was $60K. It's illegal. You're not supposed to be able to do that. And I think that is why it has gotten him so much talk. The amount is one thing, but the fact you think you could pay for a pardon, like publicly, this is like saying you could come pay for radio play. Yeah, I paid to get my song played. You can't do that.
5: Mm-hmm.
1: You definitely can't mention it.
5: Well, he thought he was doing the right thing.
1: So, Dre, you're sitting there for Miss Shanika this morning, holding things down. Appreciate that, gang, gang, gang. You got a lot to talk about today.
5: Yes, I do. I'm filling in for Miss Shanika with the Word on the Streets news. Lil Durk was found not guilty in his murder for hire case, but it is far from over. Spectacular may be in trouble, and Papoose and Remy Ma are still going at it. All that and all the way.
6: Yeah, it's Young Jock in the Streets Morning Takeover. It's time to get into sports in the streets with DJ Swin.
7: Don't you love football? It's back. Week one in the NFL, the Carolina Panthers fall big to the Chicago Bears, 59-37. The Atlanta Falcons travel to Pittsburgh just to lose 20-13. The New York Jets defeat the Tennessee Titans 23-10. It's a beautiful matchup between the New York Giants and the Dallas Cowboys. Giants win 28-20. The game that had us on our seats is the New Orleans Saints and the Detroit Lions. Lions win 31-30 in overtime.
8: Here is Gibbs, walks it in for a Lions touchdown. The Lions win it.
7: The Denver Broncos will face off against the Kansas City Chiefs at 8:15 p.m. The game that matters in NCAA football is number one ranked Texas Longhorns. They snatched that number one ranking from the Ohio State Buckeyes, winning 24-23.
9: Last play. Desperation heat by Sand launches into Texas territory. Finally intercepted, and Texas storms from behind to stun number one.
7: Huge congratulations to Team USA after winning the World Cup gold. Congratulations, ladies. Big shout out to 23-year-old Ben Shelton. He's the first Black American man to reach a U.S. Open's final since Arthur Ashe back in 1972. Finally, in the MLB, the Detroit Tigers smashed the Rockies 8-1. The Atlanta Braves lost to the Phillies 9-4. The Pittsburgh Pirates defeat the Chicago Cubs 4-3, but got to give it up to the St. Louis Cardinals, who win 3-1 against the Chicago White Sox. That's sports from the streets. Go Dogs.
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13: I'm in my mid-60s. 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
13: I just feel fantastic and can't believe, really, that I could feel this good at this point.
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0: Good morning. I am Dree Taylor, filling in for Miss Shanika, and I got you on the Word on the Streets news. So the verdict came in, and Lil Durk was acquitted on all five charges on Friday in the federal murder for hire case.
1: A jury in Los Angeles finding rapper Lil Durk not guilty in a murder for hire case allegedly targeting rival rapper Quando Rondo. Two of Lil Durk's co-defendants also acquitted of murder for hire, but convicted on stalking charges.
0: Now, he faced five felony counts, including murder for hire, resulting in death and conspiracy. And he would have faced life if he was convicted, but it's not over for him because he remains in custody and faces a separate trial on October 5th. So we will see where it lies with the racketeering, murder, and firearm charges. But at least he's not facing life on those charges. So prayers up to him, but it's still not over. And speaking of not over, Papoose and Remy, they are still beefing, and Pap released a diss song calling her Jezebel.
2: When y'all admire the love that I show Remy, she hated it, bro. She said, I'm that. Why they not saying it, though? They saying you a good husband. I ain't hating, but so they should be saying I'm that. I be slaying these. I said, calm down. That's not the way that it goes.
0: Yes, in the newly shared verse, Pap said Remy is resenting him for the attention and that he still gives her money to this day. Now, I don't know what happened in court on Friday, but they are still going head to head and it's looking ugly. So I don't know what they got going on, but And speaking of ugly, Spectacular, Pretty Ricky member Spectacular Smith is being sued by an Arizona woman who claims that he messaged her on Instagram to meet up before sexually assaulting her. According to a new lawsuit obtained by TMZ, a woman named Alexis Dieng filed a complaint against the rapper in August, alleging that he contacted her in October of last year, requesting recommendations for a restaurant. So then she claims that Spectacular cultivated her trust and arranged to meet her in person where the alleged sexual assault happened. And Drake, he just dropped a trailer for his new short film, FOMO. Now, he posted the trailer on Instagram, calling it a not-so-short film directed and scored by the family. There's also a narration during the trailer that asked Drake, what if I told you there were two versions of your life?
3: What if I told you there were two versions of your life? In one, you avoid risk and withhold love. You feel like you've gone missing from yourself. You look for something you can't find. In the other version of your life, you find it.
0: So FOMO drops September 15th, which is tomorrow on YouTube. I am Dree Taylor, filling in for Miss Shanika, and that is the Word on the Streets news, all brought to you by Amy Witherite and 1-800-TRUCK-WRECK.
4: Thank you, Dree Ski. Mm-hmm. Holding things out for Miss Shanika. Now, listen, I want to talk about something because we actually had a chance to sit down and speak with Lil Durk's mom a while ago. And, you know, with everything that's going on right now, him just beating this murder for hire trial. He still has another engagement as far as October 5th.
0: October 5th, yeah.
4: Now, his mom opened up about, you know, their relationship and all types of things. And she basically says she's, you know, she wants to stand on the right side of things and take accountability for how she raised Durk and his brothers.
5: I blame myself for my son getting killed, and I blame myself for my son, because if I would listen to my mom then on what to do and how to do it, how to go finish school, how to get your career going so that you can get up out the neighborhood that we're living in, which is 7220. So I just kept putting it off. And if I would have listened like I was supposed to, we would have been somewhere totally different. They would have been raised different. And I felt like everything would have been better. So I take accountability for everything.
4: Now, I hats off to any parent that can stand in the face of judgment, scrutiny, all the above, you know what I'm saying, et cetera, et cetera, and say that, you know, I am to blame. I want to hold myself accountable, because here's the reality. When we were listening to it, I can't remember when somebody made a face like, you can't take the blame for that. But then somewhere in there, when she says, I should have listened to my mother, that means that she sees now what her mother was telling her then. And for a person to come up and say, you know what, I'm going to hold myself accountable and I'll take the blame for that. I mean, you got to salute it. You know, it doesn't change the now.
6: Man, you cannot sit here and blame yourself for what these grown kids go out and do. You know, at the age, they know right from wrong. You know, my 13... 14, 15-year-old decided to go out and do all this type of crime stuff, they're going to have to face them consequences. Like, if I know I did my best, then...
4: Shawty, you know right from wrong, too. And right now, if this job right now today paid you an additional $600 on your check, and you just didn't know what, you might not go ask them why that extra money.
6: I definitely will, because I know it's going to come back. I know.
4: Might and you might not. I'm just saying, when you say wrong from right, and I'm not saying that, but it's not the same thing as far as an analogy, but I'm just saying, as parents, you know right from wrong, yeah, but sometimes you may be a little lax. You may not press the issue some in certain situations. I think that's just what she's saying. This is like right now, if she would have decided to not have kids early, maybe if she would have, you know, did something different with her career,
0: move,
4: you know, education,
0: not
4: move out,
0: area.
4: Not move in that area. Maybe she dated someone.

0: It is the top of the hour. You're waking up with the realest in the building. That's right, Young JLC, Miss Shanika. But we got my dog Dree sitting there holding things down for Miss Shanika. Shawty, what's happening?
1: Hi.
0: Now, this morning, we're talking about things that have been definitely in the news. Dirk and his mom actually made a statement, and I want you to take a listen.
1: I blame myself for my son getting killed, and I blame myself for my son, because if I would listen to my mom then on what to do and how to do it, how to go finish school, how to get your career going so that you can get up out the neighborhood that we're living in, which is 7220. So I just kept putting it off. And if I would have listened like I was supposed to, we would have been somewhere totally different. They would have been raised different. And I felt like everything would have been better. So I take accountability for everything.
0: Mm. Now, as a man, I would definitely say to any mother who could stand up and say that, you got to take your hats off to them. Mm-hmm. But at the end of the day, you know, you can't, you're not 100% responsible for everything that your child does. I mean, because you can try and raise your child all the way right, right?
2: Yes, yes. My mama moved us out the projects. We moved to the suburbs. Mm-hmm. And I got on the bus every day and went back to the projects to hang with my friends and still took on that mentality. And then as a young teen, I was out there in the streets. Yeah. And I was really out there in the streets. And I wouldn't have my mama blame herself for nothing that I did or nothing that happened, because I knew exactly what I was doing.
0: Because in that point, though, here's the difference. Your mom took you out of the hood. She tried. She made sacrifices to try to get you out of that situation. Your knucklehead ass went back and did that. In this case, she's saying she didn't do that.
3: She didn't even give them the opportunity.
0: So she's acknowledging that at least if she was able to make those changes, then
3: she could say she tried.
0: She tried. You know what I'm saying? I respect her for that wholeheartedly. We're asking our listeners this morning. We're going to the phone lines to call us right now. 1-844-986-4562. Should Lil Durk's mom take the blame in her son's actions? And in this particular situation, she was speaking on her sons in general, both sons, and the one she lost, Dirk's brother, D-Thang. Call us up, 1-844-986-4562. Young Jock in the Streets, morning, take over.

0: 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It's Young Jock in the Streets Morning Takeover.
1: Dougie, yo, told me he been on some positive. Yeah, yeah. Lately, I just wanna show up and body some. Yeah, yeah. Always been a little mathematician. Lately, this cash I'm getting got me losing count of these bags. I've been moving too fast. Hard times don't last. Remember when cops are rats talking out my boy, you ain't with a.

0: Me down. A jury in Los Angeles finding rapper Lil Durk not guilty in a murder-for-hire case allegedly targeting rival rapper Quando Rondo. Two of Lil Durk's co-defendants also acquitted of murder-for-hire, but convicted on stalking charges.
1: Young Jock in the Streets Morning Takeover. Lil Durk's mom has spoken out.
2: I blame myself for my son getting killed, and I blame myself for my son, because if I would listen to my mom then on what to do and how to do it, how to go finish school, how to get your career going so that you can get up out the neighborhood that we're living in, which is 7220. So I just kept putting it off. And if I would have listened like I was supposed to, we would have been somewhere totally different. They would have been raised different. And I felt like everything would have been better. So I take accountability for everything.
1: Thanks for waking up with us if you're just tuning in. That was Lil Durk's mom, and she was basically saying she wants to hold herself accountable, and she takes, you know, a lot of the blame in, you know, her son's lives and what's going on now. So we're asking our listeners this morning, what are your thoughts?
3: Yo, I'm going to say this, man. I'm born and raised in Chicago. I actually live in Chicago, Southside, close to where Lil Durk and him grew up. And I grew up without my dad. You know, he's a convicted felon, did his thing. And one of the things I can say that, you know, needs to be talked about more is being in our children's lives. And I felt that void of my dad not being in my life. And I made sure that if I had children, I was going to stay in my child's life. And that's what I'm doing now. So she should not take the blame. Raising children is hard as ever. Yeah. I'm co-parenting with the mother of my child. We actually live together, married, all that. And raising children is not easy. So I really hope that she take that burden off of her. And, you know, because we know the story of his pops. And she did everything she could. I mean, I don't want her to walk around with guilt because of the fact that she did everything she could. And more men need to take accountability themselves for the decision they make, knowing that they have children.
4: I think that she should give herself some grace, because no matter what, I was in the same situation. My mom moved us out of the hood to a great neighborhood. But as long as you have access to those people, like, there's nothing your parents can do, nothing they can do or say. You're still going to make your own decision.
1: Okay. Thank you for your call.
5: I mean, I get what she's saying as far as she could have changed their surroundings and probably could have brought them up in a better neighborhood. But I feel like at the end of the day, as an adult, they make their own decisions. Mm-hmm. You know, what about if she did move into a better neighborhood or had a better spouse or had a better surrounding? They still make that choice. That could have been just who they are, because, you know, you can't control who your kids hang around with. So you could have been living in the suburbs and they still hang in the hood with hood.
1: Yeah, nah, like, not all the way, but if I take you out of the hood and we not in the, you know what I'm saying? We're not in the projects. You're not going to school with these kids. You might not be around these kids.
6: Oh, don't worry. We got more. Plenty more.
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11: I was constantly in pain, and I was losing weight. Marilyn Risch, Broxton, Georgia.
12: Marilyn was diagnosed with Crohn's disease, which is inflammation of the intestines that causes weight loss, abdominal pain, and malnutrition. Dr. William Mansour, gastroenterology.
11: I was a prisoner to the pain. There was no quality of life.
12: At St. Joseph's Candler, we have cutting-edge technology. 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
11: I felt relief the day after the surgery was done. 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
11: I have been able to go hunting and fishing again with my grandchildren. It's wonderful.
12: And that's why I choose to practice at St. Joseph's Candler.
13: En garde! U.S. Olympians do it. 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
1: 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I wasn't Dwayne. 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
1: Young Jock and the Streets Morning Takeover. If you got a dilemma, they got a dilemma, which means we got a dilemma. It's The Date Dilemma. Who's on the line this morning?
2: Charles.
1: Good morning, Charles. How you doing?
2: Doing fantastic. How are you?
1: I'm good. How can we help you, sir?
2: Yeah, man. So, you know, a while back I went on a cruise, hit it off with this chick. Her name was Sherelle. Long story short, you know, I told her I had a girl. So before anything kind of, you know, got heavy, you know, not to get her feelings involved, but, you know, I don't know what happened. But, you know, I told myself, like, yo, if I get a chance to, you know, talk to Sherelle again, I know, like, the energy was just right. It just felt right. So I know, you know, we could probably work something out or just, you know, see where it goes.
1: Oh, so you ain't dating Sherelle. You just trying to get in touch with Sherelle.
2: I'm trying to get in touch with her.
1: How would she look like?
2: 5'9".
1: Mm-hmm.
2: Okay. She's right in all the right places.
1: Okay. So she got you. She got you. You ain't been able to start thinking about her.
2: At all.
1: So let me ask you a question. Why are you using us to call her? Why haven't you tried to get on the phone?
2: You know, honestly, for it to be so long, you know, women's feelings or, you know, not taking men serious is a big thing. So taking it public, she may understand, like, oh, this is something serious. He really means it.
1: Oh, you know, I get it.
3: She ain't got you on block, do she?
2: I don't think so, nah. If anything, she wait on this call.
1: Okay. All right. Well, we're gonna put it together. The way you made Sherelle sound, she sounds like she real fine.
3: Yeah.
2: Fine.
1: All right, hold on.
2: All right.
1: See. Now, it might work out for him, but she probably gonna have a dude or something.
3: No, this typical case, man. You know, every time you break up with your girl, you go trying to mess with what you was messing with right before.
4: Hello?
1: Yo, good morning. How you doing?
4: I'm fine. Who's calling his phone?
1: Yeah, baby. Look here, man. You ain't gonna believe it, but you on the phone with the Streets Morning Takeover. Young Jock.
4: I'm a little confused.
1: Okay, well,
4: how
1: listen. Okay, this call is intended for Sherelle.
4: This isn't Sherelle.
1: So where's Sherelle at? We are calling to speak with Sherelle, man.
3: And
1: somebody has been looking for her, and they said, you know what? She's such a beautiful person. They need her in their life. Is Sherelle near you?
4: Okay, I'm her sister.
1: Okay. What's up, sis? What's your name?
4: Lisa.
1: Hey, Lisa.
4: But I'm sorry, y'all. I'm just kind of taken aback right now. My sister is no longer here with us. She passed away about 2 weeks ago. I literally just turned the phone on about an hour ago, just looking through her contacts. So that's why I'm taken aback right now of what's going on.
1: Wow.
4: What is going on right now?
1: Okay. Lisa, I'm so sorry, Lisa. This is Young Jock, in the Streets Morning Takeover. We are actually calling because, wow. Okay, we have a gentleman on the phone who met your sister some time ago on a trip. And, well, I mean, he's on the phone. He actually, you know, he met your sister while he was in a relationship, so he never was able to fully pursue your sister. His name is Charles, and I guess after his prior relationship,
3: he was trying to reconnect with her.
1: Yeah, he's trying to reconnect with your sister, man. This is so unfortunate. Charles, are you there?
2: I'm here.
4: I'm sorry. I applaud you. Wasn't Charles trying to reach out? But I lost my sister about 2 weeks ago. And I just kind of been dealing with everything, trying to get, you know, things prepared and go through her phone. And I literally just turned this phone back on, and I'm just, that just threw me all the way off. Oh my God. Okay. I'm sorry, Charles. I don't even know really what to say to you at this moment. I really can't do this right now.
3: We're sorry, man.
1: Well, it's okay.
3: We apologize.
1: It's not intended for you to do it. Charles, did you want to say anything to her, though?
2: You know, my condolences. Your sister was, in my mind, you know, divine.
4: Thank you for reaching out. I appreciate you. I'm sorry again, guys.
1: We apologize for disturbing you at this time. Our condolences go to you and your family, okay?
4: Thank you.
3: All right.
1: Wow. Ooh. Charles, you there?
2: I'm good.
1: Hey, man.
2: I'm lost for words. Like.
1: Yeah, we are too, bro.
3: Sorry, Richie.
1: We never had this happen. Hey, man, I guess I can't apologize for it, but I'm at a loss of words too. I'm sorry that you had to go through this morning. I'm pretty sure you're pretty disappointed at this moment, but
3: Be strong, man.
1: Be strong. They say God doesn't make mistakes, man. I hated you didn't get a chance to reconnect with her like you wanted to. But keep your head up and stay prayerful, all right?
2: Man, I appreciate that, man.
1: And we appreciate you listening and rocking with us, man. All right,
2: man.
1: All right, man. Shouts out to 1-800-Bethune Law Firm for helping us do this and help reconnect people. Call us up and let's talk about it.
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0: Hey, good morning, man. It's your partner, Young Dro, right here, man. Every day from 6 to 10 a.m., we listen to the best damn morning show. It's Young Jock in the Street Morning Takeover.
1: Now, you know what it is. It is a money-making Monday. It's the top of the week. And I think that as a radio personality, we should always make sure that people start their weeks off with a lot of love, a lot of good energy, good spirits. Well, unfortunately, this morning, today, dilemma. It kind of touched you in a different space because Charles wants to get in touch with Sherelle. And he thinks she is just the most beautiful thing ever. They met on a trip some time ago and he wanted to connect with her. Tried to get on the phone, made an attempt. Her sister, Lisa, shouts out to Lisa. She picked up and she sadly revealed that Sherelle had passed away. So, you know, that's never, that's always going to be a downer and a bummer. So I really hate that, you know, Charles had to start his day off like this. And I hate that even our listeners had to encounter that one. But it's so real that, you know, we had to go on and let it ride. You know what I mean?
2: Wow.
1: I didn't give him the money. Y'all looking at me. Everybody in the room was looking at me like, why didn't you give him the money? I just didn't know if I was supposed to. Should I have given him the money, Dre?
3: Well, I don't know, but prayers to Lisa. Maybe you should have gave her the money for the funeral or something.
1: Y'all just gonna make me feel bad. We're gonna go through the phone lines. Y'all don't hold it against me. I mean, if y'all want to, we can always, you know, call Lisa back. We got the number, so don't do me this morning, please. 1-844-986-4562. That's the number we ask y'all to call. We're gonna go to these phone lines. Y'all Jock in the Streets Morning Takeover. What's the thoughts on this day dilemma?
4: Man, I feel like y'all should still give Buddy the $100, man. It was sad this morning. It was a little bit out of his control. It was nothing he could do, man. I feel like he should still get the $100, man. It was out of his control. It was nothing he could do. You know what I'm saying? He tried to, you know what I'm saying, reconnect, but with the situation, he couldn't. So
1: what would you have done in the situation?
4: I don't even know, man. I don't even know, but I feel like he deserves it still, man.
1: I mean, I do too, out the goodness of my heart. But the way these contracts and this paperwork set up, if he don't get his date or they don't reconcile, he don't get the money.
4: Now,
1: if the sister would have said, hey, you know what? My sister and I both talked about you a lot when y'all met, and I actually thought that you were a better fit for me. And he said, wow. You know what? That might work out. And if they was, yeah. And if they was to get together, then I would have given them the money. I
3: wanted to give them money. Now you're making it weird.
1: It is. It's even weird that he think the man should get the money and the lady done passed away. I'm not laughing. You're laughing. Let's look at it. Let's look at the camera.
3: Thank you, sir, for your call.
1: Thank you, bro.
4: No, appreciate it.
5: That was so disrespectful.
6: 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We got more. Plenty more.
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0: Good morning. I am Dree Taylor, filling in for Miss Shanika, and I got you on the Word on the Streets news. So the verdict came in, and Lil Durk was acquitted on all five charges on Friday in the federal murder for hire case.
1: A jury in Los Angeles finding rapper Lil Durk not guilty in a murder for hire case allegedly targeting rival rapper Quando Rondo. Two of Lil Durk's co-defendants also acquitted of murder for hire, but convicted on stalking charges.
0: Now, he faced five felony counts, including murder for hire, resulting in death and conspiracy, and he would have faced life if he was convicted, but it's not over for him because he remains in custody and faces a separate trial on October 5th. So we will see where it lies with the racketeering, murder, and firearm charges. But at least he's not facing life on those charges. So prayers up to him, but it's still not over. And speaking of not over, Papoose and Remy, they are still beefing, and Pap released a diss song calling her Jezebel.
2: When y'all admire the love that I show Remy, she hated it, bro. She said, I'm that why they not saying it, though? They saying you a good husband. I ain't hating, but so they should be saying I'm that I be slaying these. I said, calm down. That's not the way that it goes.
0: Yes, in the newly shared verse, Pap said Remy is resenting him for the attention and that he still gives her money to this day. Now, I don't know what happened in court on Friday, but they are still going head to head and it's looking ugly. So I don't know what they got going on, but And speaking of ugly, Spectacular, Pretty Ricky member Spectacular Smith is being sued by an Arizona woman who claims that he messaged her on Instagram to meet up before sexually assaulting her. According to a new lawsuit obtained by TMZ, a woman named Alexis Dieng filed a complaint against the rapper in August, alleging that he contacted her in October of last year, requesting recommendations for a restaurant. So then she claims that Spectacular cultivated her trust and arranged to meet her in person where the alleged sexual assault happened. And Drake, he just dropped a trailer for his new short film, FOMO. Now, he posted the trailer on Instagram calling it a not-so-short film directed and scored by the family. There's also a narration during the trailer that asked Drake, what if I told you there were two versions of your life?
3: What if I told you there were two versions of your life? In one, you avoid risk and withhold love. You feel like you've gone missing from yourself. You look for something you can't find. In the other version of your life, you find it.
0: So FOMO drops September 15th, which is tomorrow on YouTube. I am Dree Taylor, filling in for Miss Shanika, and that is the Word on the Streets news, all brought to you by Amy Witherite and 1-800-TRUCK-WRECK.
4: All right. Thank you. Appreciate that, right? That Dree Ski.
0: Mm-hmm.
4: Hey, look, man, I got to talk about this.
0: What?
4: So, you know, that's the thing. Where, you know, you cancel plans, mm-hmm. right?
0: Things happen.
4: And when things happen, you expect people to understand that you cancel your plans.
0: Unless it's
4: a babysitter, right? So check it out. This person said, I canceled the babysitter. She still charged me $120.
0: Mm.
4: She said, I canceled my babysitter 6 hours before she was supposed to arrive. She still asked me for the full $120. Our plans changed unexpectedly, so I messaged her immediately. She replied, no problem. The next morning, she sent me a $120 payment request.
0: Mm-mm.
4: I asked why. She said, because for you, I kept that evening available for you and turned down another family.
0: Mm.
4: She said, I understood her point, but we never discussed the cancellation fee. I offered her $40 for the inconvenience, but she refused and said I had booked 6 hours of her time. Whether I use them or not. Now I'm wondering if she's right. That's a simple question.
0: Is she right?
4: Here's the thing.
0: I get it. A family. I don't know that you canceled, but let's say you're not lying and you did all that and you did save it for me. Dang, though, you're going to take the whole 6 hours?
4: I mean, if this is what I do on a regular basis, this is how I feed my family. The very thing you needed me for.
0: Yeah.
4: Okay? So, I have turned down a family. I may not be able to book that $120 gig again
0: with them.
4: And I may have had a family that probably would have even paid me more, but I like you because you're closer. Like, just think about it. You know what I'm saying?
5: And it's like this. It's just like when we get booked. If we get booked and the day of the show, they be like, oh, we ain't going to do the show. No, you still got to pay me. because this time
0: I went out my way, got ready, got together, got myself for you. Okay, I see your point. I see your point. But with the babysitter thing, they 6 hours ahead of time, that's not a good enough time.
5: You can't go
0: y'all
5: get no
0: got
5: more
0: kids,
5: money.
0: That's not a good enough time, 6 hours.
5: Hell but no. But
4: okay, so in 6 hours, can I go and rebook this time that you had me put on hold strictly for you?
0: No, this is let the people talk.
4: Okay. 1-844-986-4562. We want to know, would you pay the full 120 or refuse because she never actually babysat? Again, that's 1-844-986-4562. Can't wait to hear from you. Young Jock in the Streets, Morning Takeover.

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1: Everybody love me. I'm so fly.
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0: Yes, sir. You know what it is, man. You're waking up with the realest, Young J.O.C. Got my girl Dree Taylor sitting in for Miss Shanika Shouter. What's happening?
1: Hi.
0: All right, so listen, man. This is crazy. Here's the interesting situation that took place, and we're going to talk about it. So the lady said, I canceled the babysitter. She still charged me $120. I canceled my babysitter 6 hours before she was supposed to arrive. She still asked me for the full $120. Our plans changed unexpectedly, so I messaged her immediately. She replied, no problem. The next morning, she sent me a text. $120 for the payment is asked for.
1: Mm.
0: She said, I kept that evening available for you, and you turned down another family. Well, she turned down another family. And she said, I understood her point, but we never discussed the cancellation fee.
1: Hello?
0: I offered her $40 for the inconvenience. She said, no. She refused and said I had booked 6 hours of her time, whether I used them or not. She said she wanted to, she right. I want y'all to call us up, man. 1-844-986-4562. Would you pay the full $120 or would you buck? I just want to know. Call us up. Young Jock in the Streets Morning Takeover.

0: Country Wayne, what it is. I'm just kicking it with your favorite cousin, Jock. Gotta stay tapped in to number one morning show. Young Jock in the streets want to take over.
1: So the lady said, I canceled the babysitter. She still charged me $120. Canceled my babysitter 6 hours before she was supposed to arrive. She still asked me for the full $120. Our plans changed unexpectedly, so I messaged her immediately. She replied, no problem. The next morning, she sent me a text. $120 for the payment is asked for. Mm. She said, I kept that evening available for you, and you turned down another family. Well, she turned down another family. And she said, I understood her point, but we never discussed the cancellation fee.
2: Hello?
1: I offered her $40 for the inconvenience. She said, no. She refused and said I had booked 6 hours of her time, whether I used them or not. She said she wanted to she right. Would you pay the full $120 or would you book?
3: Oh, no. I'm going to give her a portion of it for her consideration of wanting to do the job and me counseling. But I'm not giving no whole $120. No, that's a mess right there.
1: That's crazy.
4: No.
1: You paying the full $120 or you bucking?
5: No, but if I'm that babysitter, I want my coins. And if I'm the mom, I'm going to be understandable because I'm finding something to do, I'm using that babysitter. And what I originally planned on doing ain't happening. I'm doing something. I got a babysitter. If I don't got some plans and my first plans fall through, I'm still doing something because I got a babysitter lined up. I'm going somewhere. Me and my friends could go stare at a wall together.
6: I would pay the $120 because she can't get that time back. She can't go back to that other family and say, hey, my family canceled. I can take you on, or she can't get that money back.
1: Nope.
6: So I would ask for the whole $120 too.
1: Thank you for your call.
7: Okay, so who did y'all?
1: Yep.
7: Yeah. What y'all did?
1: Right here.
4: Yeah.
7: Tell y'all that I know he ain't talking about no cancellation fee, and I drove all the way out there to do his hair. And
4: ooh,
7: he paid me up with the gas.
4: I was just finna say that, and I still gave you $40 gas money.
7: But the lady said pay me the whole thing because that money was accounted for.
4: But
7: it's cool, you feel me? Because I was shouting, so you know what I'm saying. But business wise, that is right though. But that money do be accounted for. So amen.
1: Thank you.
4: You is funny.
2: But it's different
4: because it was. I called her at 12 o'clock that day, and I said, hey, I need my hair twisted. I got to host the Truth About Lies karaoke play tonight, and then I got to host the Mad City booth premiere tomorrow.
1: Come on,
4: I need my hair fixed. And so she said, okay, I'll be available by 2.
2: Mm-hmm.
4: And so I was waiting on her. She called me by 3:30, like, I'm on the way. She got there by 4 something, right? So when we got there, I was like, man, the time running together. I got to get a haircut. I don't think I'm going to fit it. And get my hair twisted. I was like, she like, well, I'm just going to do your edges. I'm like, man, we ain't going to have time. I said, I'm going to shoot you some gas money. She said, okay. So I get a cash out request for $40. She sent me the request for $40. I thought it was one of them girls who I pulled the hook up later on for their $40.
8: Oh, don't worry. We got more. Plenty more.
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1: 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Just play the game one way. You hit a ball in the gap, run. 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
3: It's Young Jock in the streets morning takeover. Are you smarter than Young Jock?
4: Yes, I am.
3: And who is this saying they're smarter than him?
4: This is Eugene, calling from Chicago.
3: Oh, yeah, you slow already. You ain't gonna work out for you this morning, Eugene, calling from Chicago. Miss Shanika, help this brother.
5: All right, so, Eugene, here are the rules. You have 10 seconds to answer each question. The first person to get all three questions correctly will be the winner. You guys cannot answer each other's question, and you have to wait until I ask the whole question and potential answers before you can give your answer, okay?
4: Okay.
5: All right. Eugene, which Atlanta rapper's real name is Roderick Davis? Is it A, 2 Chainz, B, Gucci Mane, C, T.I., or D, Future?
4: Gucci Mane, B.
5: You are correct, Mr. Jock. Who was the first female rapper to win a Grammy for Best Rap Album? Was it A, Lil' Kim, B, Cardi B, C, Lauryn Hill, or D, Missy Elliott? This is a tricky one.
3: No, it's not hard.
5: Yeah, it is hard.
3: Huh?
5: Yeah, it is. Four.
3: Cardi.
5: Three.
3: I just did a rap battle this morning. I say I like my Cardi's Platinum. I like my rims Offset.
5: All right, well, you're correct. Moving right along. Eugene.
4: Okay.
5: Eugene, let's see. Okay. What city is considered the birthplace of Chopped and Screwed music? Is it A, Atlanta, B, Houston, C, Memphis, or D, Miami?
4: Memphis.
5: Is that your final response?
4: Three. Yes, it is.
6: Two.
5: Eugene, you're wrong. I'm sorry.
3: Yes, it is. You heard how you said yes,
5: all
3: it
5: right.
3: is.
5: Young Jack.
3: No, wait, Eugene, did you hear how you said yes, it is?
5: Don't do that.
3: Yeah.
5: Jack, what city is considered the birth... No taunting the contestants. What city is considered the birthplace of Chopped and Screwed music? Young Jack, is it A, Atlanta, B, Houston, C, Memphis, or D, Miami?
3: Come on, man. I thought you had this one, bro. When you said Roderick Davis, I knew you knew.
5: Man, come on, dog.
3: Okay, it's, of course it's Houston.
7: Three.
6: Two.
5: Houston is your final answer.
3: Period.
5: All right, you are correct.
3: Man.
5: All right, Young Jack.
3: I knew it.
5: Young Jack. Who was the first black Disney princess? Was it A, Jasmine, B, Pocahontas, C, Tiana, or D, Moana?
3: The first black Disney princess? That's the one with the prince and the frog?
5: Boy. Mm. What's the answer?
7: Three.
3: I want to say Jasmine, but I feel like Jasmine was one.
5: Three.
3: Tiana.
5: All right. I'm sorry, Eugene, but Roderick Davis won. I'm just like... Jocelyn Robinson won. I am so sorry. Do you have any shout outs this morning?
4: No, not this morning, but I guess we'll try to get them next time. Thank y'all for letting me play.
3: Hey, man, all thank right. you for playing. We appreciate you listening.
5: All right, have a great day, Eugene.
4: All right. Okay, y'all too. Bye bye.
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morning, it's Big Meech. Hey, you gotta listen to the best damn morning show. I'm talking about the number one morning show in the city. It's Young Jock and the Streets Morning Takeover. Keep it locked. Tap in.

0: Good morning. It's Bambi. The Bam. Every day from 6 a.m. to 10 a.m., we listen to the best damn morning show. It's Young Jock and the Streets Morning Takeover.
1: That's right. That's right. Good morning. Thank you for waking up with us. We holding things down this morning. I got Dre Taylor holding things down for Miss Anika as well. Mm-hmm. We got to get into it, man. Cam Newton has decided to come forth and tell you how he truly feels. He said, I want to be transparent. This is a vulnerable moment, and I want to repair something with people that listen. Take a listen.
2: I'm really trying to rehabilitate my relationship with black women. And when I have conversations like this, the only thing that I can say is, I'm sorry. Because I know the weight of my voice now, and I'm learning more. Contrary to what a person may believe, I'm not perfect, man. I just am trying to do something that I deem is cool. God has given me the ability to enjoy talking to people. And there's been things that I know has set us back with the masculine-feminine relationship in our culture. And when I hear things like this, where knowing that I haven't always displayed and used my platform to speak truth to, this is the oppression that our black women have dealt with, even with black men, even with the industry, even with Atlanta. It's like, man, I'm sorry.
3: I know you are sorry.
1: Wow. Why you feel like that?
3: I mean, listen, everybody can apologize. Everybody can change. So maybe he woke up with a change of heart. I don't know. Maybe that last kid did it for him and he just, I don't know.
1: Or maybe just being a man who understands, like, as he said, I've come to an awakening point where it's time for atonement. Like he said, you know what? I realized maybe it's moments that I didn't understand the power of my voice. Mm-hmm. And sometimes you could say, that's like right now, if I say something against a group of people, they're gonna feel some kind of way, whether it's black, white, whether it's your sexual preference, anything. If you say it, because people feel like there is power in the status of your voice. And here's a man who is a successful entertainer who's also taking his career to new heights by way of using the podcast medium, mm-hmm. and it's working for him, mm-hmm. right? Then he was on TV, the ESPN, all this stuff is start coming back working for him, and he's probably realized, like, you know what, man. I see where I blocked myself in some ways, and I wanna clean that up.
3: No, that was nice of you to apology. When you gonna do yours?
1: Yeah. Did you just say me like that?
3: Mm-hmm.
1: You think I need to make a, what? Tell me what's your apology.
3: Andrew, like, your apology should be for putting chocolate syrup on toes and sucking them on TV.
1: I ain't know where you were going. But you know what? If I need to apologize, if that offended anybody, this is my moment of atonement. I totally apologize for being the man that I've been. Am I going to do better? Yes. And I pledge that this day moving forward, I will be a better man.
3: Thank you, Cam.
1: God, that's Jock.
3: Oh, thank you, Jock.
4: Yeah, it's Young Jock in the Streets Morning Takeover. 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
5: Don't you love football? It's back. Week one in the NFL. The Carolina Panthers fall big to the Chicago Bears, 59-37. The Atlanta Falcons travel to Pittsburgh just to lose 20-13. The New York Jets defeat the Tennessee Titans 23-10. It's a beautiful matchup between the New York Giants and the Dallas Cowboys. Giants win 28-20. The game that had us on our seats is the New Orleans Saints and the Detroit Lions. Lions win 31-30 in overtime.
6: Here is Gibbs, walks it in for a Lions touchdown. The Lions win it.
5: The Denver Broncos will face off against the Kansas City Chiefs at 8:15 p.m. The game that mattered in NCAA football is number one ranked Texas Longhorns. They snatched that number one ranking from the Ohio State Buckeyes, winning 24-23.
7: Last play. Desperation heaved by Sand, launches into Texas territory, finally intercepted, and Texas storms from behind to stun number one.
5: Huge congratulations to Team USA after winning the World Cup gold. Congratulations, ladies. Big shout out to 23-year-old Ben Shelton. He's the first black American man to reach a U.S. Open's final since Arthur Ashe back in 1972. Finally, in the MLB, the Detroit Tigers smashed the Rockies 8-1. The Atlanta Braves lost to the Phillies 9-4. The Pittsburgh Pirates defeat the Chicago Cubs 4-3. But got to give it up to the St. Louis Cardinals, who win win 3-1 against the Chicago White Sox. That's Sports from the Streets. Go Dogs.
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0: Good morning. I am Dree Taylor, filling in for Miss Shanika, and I got you on the Word on the Streets news. So the verdict came in, and Lil Durk was acquitted on all five charges on Friday in the federal murder for hire case.
1: A jury in Los Angeles finding rapper Lil Durk not guilty in a murder for hire case allegedly targeting rival rapper Quando Rondo. Two of Lil Durk's co-defendants also acquitted of murder for hire, but convicted on stalking charges.
0: Now, he faced five felony counts, including murder for hire, resulting in death and conspiracy, and he would have faced life if he was convicted, but it's not over for him because he remains in custody and faces a separate trial on October 5th. So we will see where it lies with the racketeering, murder, and firearm charges. But at least he's not facing life on those charges. So prayers up to him, but it's still not over. And speaking of not over, Papoose and Remy, they are still beefing, and Pap released a diss song calling her Jezebel.
2: When y'all admire the love that I show Remy, she hated it, bro. She said, I'm that. Why they not saying it, though? They saying you a good husband. I ain't hating, but so they should be saying I'm that. I be slaying these. I said, calm down. That's not the way that it goes.
0: Yes, in the newly shared verse, Pap said Remy is resenting him for the attention and that he still gives her money to this day. Now, I don't know what happened in court on Friday, but they are still going head to head and it's looking ugly. So I don't know what they got going on, but And speaking of ugly, Spectacular, Pretty Ricky member Spectacular Smith is being sued by an Arizona woman who claims that he messaged her on Instagram to meet up before sexually assaulting her. According to a new lawsuit obtained by TMZ, a woman named Alexis Dieng filed a complaint against the rapper in August, alleging that he contacted her in October of last year, requesting recommendations for a restaurant. So then she claims that Spectacular cultivated her trust and arranged to meet her in person where the alleged sexual assault happened. And Drake, he just dropped a trailer for his new short film, FOMO. Now, he posted a trailer on Instagram calling it a not-so-short film directed and scored by the family. There's also a narration during the trailer that asked Drake, what if I told you there were two versions of your life?
3: What if I told you there were two versions of your life? In one, you avoid risk and withhold love. You feel like you've gone missing from yourself. You look for something you can't find. In the other version of your life, you find it.
0: So FOMO drops September 15th, which is tomorrow on YouTube. I am Dree Taylor, filling in for Miss Shanika, and that is the Word on the Streets news, all brought to you by Amy Witherite and 1-800-TRUCK-WRECK.
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3: 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Why I tell people that?
0: Either way, he's a man for the job. 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
2: That's right. It is what it is. And one of my favorite producers, Miss Dree Taylor, sitting in for Miss Shanika. Would you please read today's latest submission?
4: Of course. Dear Love Doc Jock, I thought my boyfriend would be good around my family, but he was standoffish as hell at my family reunion. I learned a new side about this man that just turned me off. He met my parents prior to the family reunion, and it was a great meetup. I thought he was going to be the fun guy that I fell in love with, but all my family got was a shy, mute little boy. Aunties and cousins are suggesting I just take a step back and reconsider. I'm trying to find the words to say to him, and I need your help, Jock. How do I have this conversation and avoid an argument with them?
2: You know what, man? It sounds like your people are too judgmental. I'm going to keep it 100 with you. I wouldn't know, but it sounds like you said everybody come to you telling you to take a step back. If he was shy and didn't really do too much, why do you have to take a step back? Maybe he got vibes from your family that he wasn't comfortable with. Maybe he just wasn't comfortable. Because you didn't say he did anything to disrespect anyone. He didn't disrespect you. He didn't get into any arguments with anyone. But he had shy, mute little boy vibes. What is that? Hey, I may be uncomfortable. Y'all may be a real...
4: Anxiety.
2: Yeah, it could be anxiety. Y'all could be a real upbeat bunch. He could come from a small family. And for your people to instantly tell you, you just to take a step back from somebody you with, I don't know. But I'm going to tell you what you need to do is ask him questions. Don't come out pointing your finger at your man. You did this, you was this, because in his mind, he's like, I didn't do nothing. I sat back and chilled because I didn't know the people I was around. And family reunions, hell, when you go to your own family reunion, it's people you don't even got to hang on.
4: And do they have a man? Why they telling you to leave him?
2: You know what I'm saying? I'll be at the family reunion like, who? I'm your Uncle Charlie. I don't even have an Uncle Charlie. Yeah, you do. Your Uncle Charlie on your third Uncle Charles side. God, man, listen. So he's around people that you don't even know.
4: Mm-hmm.
2: So let's be for real. Talk to your man. Ask him how you can help him in moments like that. Because it sounds like you're ready to break up with him because your family told you to break up with him because he was a little shy around people he didn't know. Yeah. Get a life. To your family, that is. Hope that can help you. That's the Love Doc Jock. Make sure you stick around for more Young Jock in the Streets Morning Takeover.

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1: Good morning, y'all. It's your girl, Sierra. Every day we listen to the best morning show. And you know, you gotta stay tapped into the number one morning show in the city. It's my boy, Young Jock, and the Streets Morning Takeover. Let's go.
2: Let's go, and let's go on to get into it, man. Young JLC, got my dog, Dree Taylor, holding things down for me. Shanika. Now, Dree. Charleston White.
3: It's back behind bars, child. Him and his girlfriend got into a domestic altercation.
4: I take back what I bought that's over $10,000 and make them tear up the house. All my wounds are defensive wounds, defending myself. The blood that's on the wall was my blood. But you know once the police come, the got to go, we both should have went.
5: Yeah.
4: We both should have went.
5: Both should have went.
4: According to the law, we both should have went. I did not put my hands on a woman. I took back $60,000. A Christian Louis Vuitton purse, red bottom purse, some new brown red bottom heel with the matching little patch to go with it, another Louis Vuitton purse with another Christian Louis Vuitton. It was about $50,000-$60,000 worth of purses I took back from the big out man came home on a jealous rage. I got at least six witnesses. She have none. I'm the So I had to go to jail. So that's how it is.
3: Yep, he was arrested Saturday by Hollywood police in Florida and booked into Broward County Jail on a misdemeanor touch or strike battery charge.
2: You know what? You know what I'm about to do?
3: What?
2: I'm about to sell all y'all ass body cam.
3: What you mean?
2: It ain't gonna be on the, it ain't gonna be on your glasses either. We need some body cams because it's just too many incidents and too many moments where we don't know who's real or fake. You know what I'm saying? You know who's telling the truth. You don't know. It's like listening to his story. It's like, man, bro, you probably said something so wild. You know what I mean?
6: Well, this is what happened. Friday, he was very upset about Lil Durk getting off. He publicly showed his disgust in Durk getting off. He said a whole lot of stuff. So he was already amped up. Then the girl putting out all these pictures, which she has deleted, but she put out all these pictures of her beat up, face beat up, doors broken, the house messed up. She put out all these pictures, but you can't really go by that. But he was arrested, y'all. And just the energy that he been bringing lately, you know what I'm saying? It's just
3: lately.
2: What do you mean lately?
3: He's
6: been out. Ever since he's hooked up with Aiden Ross, he's been a whole nother person. And I don't even know this cat. Like, bruh. So, I don't know. I ain't gonna cast judgment on what happened and what didn't happen. But I just know.
3: He told you what happened. He said it was blood on the door. Everything was broken. They was beating each other.
2: It's just crazy, man. You know, that's a lot of stuff to somebody you're going to take back. You know she was going to fight back.
3: $60,000 plus some Louboutins. I'm in there fighting, too.
6: Whoa.
2: Dang. Hungry.
3: Don't take my stuff. Don't take my purr.
6: He ain't purr.
2: He didn't even say there is something. He purr.
6: You got to see.
2: Hey, man, that's enough of Charleston, man. We'll let y'all know if anything helps us to my boy. All right. Let's get into this day dilemma. 1-844-986-4562. It's coming up. It's on the way. And y'all know how crazy it be. And it could get even crazier today. So make sure you stick around for more Young Jock in the Streets Morning Takeover.

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1: Young Jock and the Streets Morning Takeover. If you got a dilemma, they got a dilemma, which means we got a dilemma. It's The Date Dilemma. Who's on the line this morning?
2: Charles.
1: Good morning, Charles. How you doing?
2: Doing fantastic. How are you?
1: I'm good. How can we help you, sir?
2: Yeah, man. So, you know, a while back I went on a cruise, hit it off with this chick. Her name was Sherelle. Long story short, you know, I told her I had a girl. So before anything kind of, you know, got heavy, you know, not to get her feelings involved. But, you know, I don't know what happened. But, you know, I told myself, like, yo, if I get a chance to, you know, talk to Sherelle again, I know, like, the energy was just right. It just felt right. So I know, you know, we could probably work something out or just, you know, see where it goes.
1: Oh, so you ain't dating Sherelle. You just trying to get in touch with Sherelle.
2: I'm trying to get in touch with her.
1: How would she look like?
2: 5'9".
1: Mm-hmm.
2: Okay. She's right in all the right places.
1: Okay. So she got you. She got you. You ain't been able to stop thinking about her.
2: At all.
1: So let me ask you a question. Why are you using us to call her? Why haven't you tried to get on the phone?
2: You know, honestly, for it to be so long, you know, women's feelings or, you know, not taking men serious is a big thing. So taking it public, she may understand, like, oh, this is something serious. He really means it.
1: Oh, you know, I get it.
3: She ain't got you on block, do she?
2: I don't think so, nah. If anything, she wait on this call.
1: Oh, okay. All right. Well, we're gonna put it together. The way you made Sherelle sound, she sounds like she real fine.
3: Yeah.
2: Fine.
1: All right, hold on.
2: All right.
1: See. Now, it might work out for him, but she probably gonna have a dude or something.
3: No, this typical case, man. You know, every time you break up with your girl, you go trying to mess with what you was messing with right before.
4: Hello?
1: Yo, good morning. How you doing?
4: I'm fine. Who's calling this phone?
1: Yeah, baby. Look here, man. You ain't gonna believe it, but you on the phone with the Streets Morning Takeover. Young Jock.
4: I'm a little confused.
1: Okay, well,
4: how
1: listen.
4: You doing?
1: Listen, okay, this call is intended for Sherelle.
4: This isn't Sherelle.
1: So, where's Sherelle at? We are calling to speak with Sherelle, man.
3: And
1: somebody has been looking for her, and they said, you know what? She's such a beautiful person. They need her in their life. Is Sherelle near you?
4: Okay, I'm her sister.
1: Okay. What's up, sis? What's your name?
4: Lisa.
1: Hey, Lisa.
4: But I'm sorry, y'all. I'm just kind of taken aback right now. My sister is no longer here with us. She passed away about 2 weeks ago.
1: Oh.
4: I literally just turned the phone on about an hour ago, just looking through her contacts. So that's why I'm taken aback right now of what's going on.
1: Wow.
4: What is going on right now?
1: Okay. Lisa, I'm so sorry, Lisa. This is Young Jock, in the Streets Morning Takeover. We are actually calling because, wow. Okay, we have a gentleman on the phone who met your sister some time ago on a trip. And, well, I mean, he's on the phone. He actually, you know, he met your sister while he was in a relationship, so he never was able to fully pursue your sister. His name is Charles, and I guess after his prior relationship,
3: he was trying to reconnect with her.
1: Yeah, he's trying to reconnect with your sister, man. This is so unfortunate. Charles, are you there?
2: I'm here.
4: I'm sorry. I applaud you. Wasn't Charles trying to reach out? But I lost my sister about 2 weeks ago. And I just kind of been dealing with everything, trying to get, you know, things prepared and go through her phone. And I literally just turned this phone back on, and I'm just, that just threw me all the way off. Oh my God. Okay. I'm sorry, Charles. I don't even know really what to say to you at this moment. I really can't do this right now.
3: Well, sorry, ma'am.
1: Well, it's okay.
3: We apologize.
1: It's not intended for you to do it. Charles, did you want to say anything to her, though?
2: You know, my condolences. Your sister was, in my mind, you know, divine.
4: Thank you for reaching out. I appreciate you. I'm sorry again, guys.
1: And we apologize for disturbing you at this time. Our condolences go to you and your family, okay?
4: Thank you.
3: All right.
1: Wow. Ooh. Charles, you there?
2: I'm here.
1: Hey, man. I'm so... Yeah. Wait.
2: Man, I'm lost for words, like...
1: Yeah, we are too, bro.
3: Sorry.
1: We never had this happen. Hey, man, I guess I can't apologize for it, but I'm at a loss of words, too. I'm sorry that you had to go through this morning. I'm pretty sure you're pretty disappointed at this moment, but...
3: Be strong, man.
1: Be strong. They say God doesn't make mistakes, man. I hated you didn't get a chance to reconnect with her like you wanted to. But keep your head up and stay prayerful, all right?
2: Man, I appreciate that, man.
1: And we appreciate you listening and rocking with us, man. All
2: right, man.
1: All right, man. 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Call us up and let's talk about it.
0: That was the Date Dilemma with Young Jack in the Streets Morning Takeover.
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0: Yo, what up, what up? It's your boy. That's right, Big Snow. Every day, weekday from 6 to 10, I'm listening to the boy Young Jock right here on Streets Morning Takeover. Let's get it.
1: Now, you know what it is. It is a Money Making Monday. It's the top of the week. And I think that as a radio personality, we should always make sure that people start their weeks off with a lot of love, a lot of good energy, good spirits. Well, unfortunately, this morning's day dilemma, it kind of touched you in a different space because Charles wants to get in touch with Sherelle. He thinks she is just the most beautiful he ever. They met on a trip some time ago, and he wanted to connect with her. Tried to get on the phone, made an attempt. Her sister, Lisa, shouts out to Lisa. She picked up, and she sadly revealed that Sherelle had passed away.
2: Oh, Lord.
1: So, you know, that's always going to be a downer and a bummer. So I really hate that, you know, Charles had to start his day off like this. And I hate that even our listeners had to encounter that one. But it's so real that, you know, we had to go on and let it ride. You know what I mean?
2: Wow.
1: I didn't give him the money. Y'all looking at me. Everybody in the room was looking at me like, why didn't you give him the money? I just didn't know if I was supposed to. Should I have given him the money, Dree?
3: Well, I don't know, but prayers to Lisa. Maybe you should have gave her the money for the funeral or something.
1: Y'all just gonna make me feel bad. We're gonna go through the phone lines. Y'all don't hold it against me. I mean, if y'all want to, we can always, you know, call Lisa back. We got the number, so don't do this morning, please. 1-844-986-4562. That's the number we asked y'all to call. We're gonna go to these phone lines. Y'all jocking the streets morning takeover. What's the thoughts on this day dilemma?
4: Man, I feel like y'all should still give Buddy the $100, man. It was sad this morning. It was a little bit out of his control. It was nothing he could do, man. I feel like he should still get the $100, man. It was out of his control. It was nothing he could do. You know what I'm saying? He tried to, you know what I'm saying, reconnect, but with the situation, he couldn't. So
1: what would you have done in the situation?
4: I don't even know, man. I don't even know, but I feel like he deserves it still, man.
1: I mean, I do too, out the goodness of my heart. But the way these contracts and this paperwork set up, if he don't get his date or they don't reconcile, he don't get the money.
4: Gotcha.
1: Now, if the sister would have said, hey, you know what? My sister and I both talked about you a lot when y'all met, and I actually thought that you were a better fit for me. And he said, wow.
3: What?
1: You know what? That might work out. And if they was, yeah. And if they was to get together, then I would have given them the money. I
3: wanted
1: to give them
3: the money. Now you're making
1: it weird. It is. It's even weird that he think the man should get the money and the lady done passed away. I'm not laughing. You're laughing. Let's look at it. Let's look at the camera. Roll
3: Thank you, back. Sir, for your call.
1: Thank you, bro.
4: No, appreciate it.
5: That was so disrespectful.
6: Oh, don't worry. We got more. Plenty.

0: A jury in Los Angeles finding rapper Lil Durk not guilty in a murder-for-hire case allegedly targeting rival rapper Quando Rondo. Two of Lil Durk's co-defendants also acquitted of murder-for-hire, but convicted on stalking charges.
1: Wow, wow, wow. There's a lot been going on. The situation, as you may know and have heard, Durk was found not guilty in his murder-for-hire case. And, you know, people are definitely, you know, having things to say, whether they are happy that he's home, or you got people like Charleston White who's very upset. Well, we actually had an opportunity a time ago.
2: Yep.
1: Where we sat down with Lil Durk's mom.
2: Yes, and it's like I probably could have saw the future or something, but it was just the activity that was going on. We knew something was bound to happen.
1: Well, at the end of the day, she said some things, and we want you to check it out before we get out of here.
3: Now, what made you sit down and say to yourself, you know, I could have done this or that?
4: I've always looked at myself as I know I could have done better as far as raising my kids. I always had my mom in my ear telling me what I need to do and how to move and what's to come. You need to do this, you need to do that. And it always went in one ear and came out the other. So later, I'm paying for it. I always tell the kids when I talk to the kids, to listen to your mom, listen to your guardian, you know, because the upbringing from yay high is very, very important. And I don't think I instilled that in my children.
3: So have you been able to give yourself grace? Because if you had your first child at 18, then you were a child yourself.
4: Yeah, but I don't think it's an excuse.
3: Yeah.
4: It's not an excuse for me.
2: What does a parent do to combat this gang type lifestyle that goes on in Chicago? With it being victim, you know, on one side, I'm a victim, and on one side, I have a son rapping about the same culture.
4: The gun violence, it's always been around. Like I say, I take full responsibility for everything he's doing. I take full responsibility of my son's death. Like, it's my fault that he's gone. No one else's. It's mine. Because I knew in the beginning that I should have got them out of the hood. I should have raised them better. And I should have been their leadership, you know, giving them directions, and I didn't give them that. So I take full responsibility for that.
1: Well, in a nutshell, this is just a mother speaking out, just being transparent. You know, you can't do nothing but respect it. You know, I appreciate the fact that she is aware that, you know, in her past, you know, there were moments that, you know, she probably could have did other things. Like she said, she could have put him in a different environment had she, you know, put more and focus more on herself. But life happens, man, and I just want to let it be known that, hey, it gets better. You know, life gets better, but you have to be willing to see where you need to make the changes at. And we'll leave you with that one right there, man. So make sure you have a good day. Continue to do well. We catch y'all tomorrow.
2: Yep.
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B2K Mileage right here on the new home for the Streets Morning Takeover, E93, baby. I got my summer color. Everything that went down this weekend, Battle of the Bands, Family Reunion, I definitely have my summer color. But welcome back to Money Making Monday. You know, every Monday I encourage you to set new goals for the week, no matter how big or how small. Just make sure you set some, you know. Making goals and

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1: 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Can't stop, won't stop.

0: T.I. Summer Walker and Won't, the new home for the Streets Morning Takeover E93. It's Monday. I'm going to make today's quick question very easy. Who performed at our family reunion on Saturday, which was a really good time? You know what? I just met so many new cousins of mine, especially the little girls. Little girls love me. Like, when I do have my churn, it's probably going to be a little girl because little girls love me. Awesome time, though. Awesome time was had. Shout out to all of our vendors that were there, family and friends that came out. But who performed the last performance of the day at our E93 family reunion? Text the correct answer to 912-947-0093 for a hookup. 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

like a Key Glock Face Down, the new home for the streets. Morning Takeover, E93. Beyonce Morning Dew coming up next on In Some Soak City. Do It 2 songs from now. And that boy BZ getting ready with that Lunchbox mix on E93.

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And I don't like to argue. 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And that little ain't gonna shoot with that gun. 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

0: y'all. I gotta recalibrate. I gotta recharge. I gotta shake back. I need electrolytes. If you know, you know. But this week it was absolutely amazing. Welcome back to Money Making Monday. And on Mondays, I always want you to set goals for the week, no matter how big or how small. Zeddy Will, YK Neese, there it is up next. E93.
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I wonder if we're going to get a new Meg Thee Stallion album next summer, or is that just like waiting too long? Because she said she was working on something right now. Here's Tyler. Is It Love on E93.

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0: Rick Ross, Big X the Plug, Living Large, the new home for the streets, Morning Takeover, E93. Of course, you already heard about it over the weekend. Lil Durk was found not guilty on all charges in the murder for hire trial. Now, he was facing life. So I need to find out what is his attorney's name. This was the same attorney that Thug had, because Thug tweeted and said, thank me later. Now, Durk still has a separate federal case pending, so this ain't quite over yet. This part might be, but he still got that racketeering case ahead. We'll keep you up to date. On the way, Chris Brown, Obvious, E93.
1: Don't get left out, man. Here's what happened today.
2: Well, I wanted to call in, and I want to apologize to Antonio. We went out on a couple dates, and for some reason, he just stopped calling me, and I want to go on another date with him.
3: Well, after our last date, dropped her off at the crib, I realized that she left her phone in my car. When I took her phone to her, I knocked on the door, and she didn't answer. Some big, brawly dude. He's like 6'6", and he answered the door.
2: You know how hard it is to get an apartment out here nowadays? I can't just put my baby daddy out on the street like that.
1: We're going to these phone lines. I'm Jock in the Streets Morning. Take over. Talk about his day dilemma.
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10. Girl, you a 10, girl, you a 10, girl, you a 10. 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

Lil Baby, whoa, the new home for the Streets Morning Takeover, E93. 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I was out Friday night with BZ at the R&B event. Baby, that thing was turned.

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1: It's comedian Reginald Ballard from Def Comedy Jam, also known as Bruh Man from the fifth floor off the classic TV sitcom Martin. 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

0: They played this like 51 times at Battle of the Bands. 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E93.
1: JY, turn me up. Miami. 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

0: Middays with Nina, your request for Drake Shebang. 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
1: Don't get left out, man. 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
2: 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We went out on a couple dates and for some reason he just stopped calling me and I want to go on another date with him.
3: 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When I took her phone to her, I knocked on the door, and she didn't answer. Some big, brawly dude. He like 6'6", and he answered the door.
2: You know how hard it is to get an apartment out here nowadays? 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

0: K1 Risk It All, the new home for the Streets Morning Takeover, E93. Nina behind the mic, about to get ready to head out and enjoy my day. Of course, before I leave, I always leave you with a word from Nina. I was having a conversation with my homegirl, and I said something funny. And I was like, bruh, I'm going to use that as my word from Nina on Monday. I said, I only accept apologies in food or in cash. Other than that, I don't know what to say with just two words. I accept apologies in food or in cash. That's it. That's all. If you ain't got it, don't even say sorry. E93.
1: Don't get left out, man. Here's what happened today.
2: Well, I wanted to call in, and I want to apologize to Antonio. We went out on a couple dates, and for some reason, he just stopped calling me, and I want to go on another date with him.
3: Well, after our last date, dropped her off at the crib, I realized that she left her phone in my car. When I took her phone to her, I knocked on the door, and she didn't answer. Some big, brawly dude. He like 6'6", and he answered the door.
2: You know how hard it is to get an apartment out here nowadays? 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
1: We're going to these phone lines. I'm jocking the Streets Morning. Take over. 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
3: 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All my south side people, where you at? All my east side people, where you at?

Yeah, yeah. Happy Monday, my people. CJ the DJ checking in on your airwaves, man. A big shout out to everybody, and I mean everybody, who popped out to the E93 Magic 103.9 family reunion this past weekend at Forsyth Park, man. A time was had. I'm talking about it was so many people. I know a lot of folks was like, oh, the video. No, man. It was people all up under the trees in the shade because it was hot, but ain't no

0: And that song was on repeat with all the bands, felt like yesterday at the Battle of the Bands, man. That's that Ghetto Love Story by Baby Chief. Do it, man. A big shout out also to everybody who popped out the T.A. Wright Stadium yesterday for the big HBCU Battle of the Bands, man. I'm talking about, it's been a while since the Battle of the Bands popped off. And, yeah, we made up for lost time with it yesterday, man. I'm talking about the band started getting real petty with each other. I'm talking about the South Carolina State was making their way into the stadium. Talladega wanted to start blowing on them. It was crazy. But they got their lick back, man. You know what I'm saying? After Talladega did their field show, as they was walking back to their seats, South Carolina blew back on them. It was a drumline battle. SSU did their thing. Bethune-Cookman came out there with had to be like 300-something people. I mean, like, we watched them march into the stadium. And, like, it didn't stop for, like, 10 minutes. Like, they were just still coming, still pouring. It was just, it was so many. When they got on the field, like, they covered the whole field. But it was dope. Listen, man, I could tell you about it for at least another 15 minutes. But I'm going to tell you to do this. Go on our Instagram or our Facebook, E93 Radio. We got all the recap videos for you right there, man. Check that out. And when we come back from the break, I got music for the steppers. I got that Young Miami by request. I'm taking your request, too, at 912-947-0093. And I got to let you know how it's going down this weekend and next weekend. Yeah, because we still outside. Mm-hmm. Keep it here, man. We E93.
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0: Yeah, that's that Hurricane Wisdom and Chance the Rapper. It's called Barbie Doll this Monday afternoon, man. Hey, listen, man, we keeping it going this weekend, man. This Friday, we are back at District Live for a very special edition of Soul Sessions, man. Soul Sessions Gold. It's the 50th birthday celebration of the Landrian, man. If you ever been to Soul Sessions, you definitely know that it's a time, man. I'm talking about a live band. I'm in there mixing up on the ones and twos, and it's a show that feels like a party. And it's one of the ones where you got to put it on, man. Actually, I think all the tickets, or all the tables, I should say, are almost gone, man. It's a few tickets left. And I got a pair for you up next. 4 o'clock inside that four-player countdown, so get ready for it. We're down by the river on E93.
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5: Yeah, yeah, my people. 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I'm talking about a live band. I'm in that thing DJing, man. We got all type of special guests, even some that you got to come to the show to see, man. Plus, it's the official birthday celebration for the homie DeLandrian, and I got 2 tickets for you. All right, all you got to do is be calling number 9 with the artist and title of the next 4 songs. Easy, that's it, that's all. Kicking it all off at the 4th spot, we got Lotto and Glorilla with Get Out My Face, because it'd be like that sometimes. Let's get it started.
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0: 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Oh.

0: Don't get left out, man. Here's what happened today.
1: Well, I wanted to call in, and I want to apologize to Antonio. We went out on a couple dates, and for some reason, he just stopped calling me, and I want to go on another date with him.
2: Well, after our last date, dropped her off at the crib, I realized that she left her phone in my car. When I took her phone to her, I knocked on the door, and she didn't answer. Some big, brawly dude. He like 6'6", and he answered the door.
1: You know how hard it is to get an apartment out here nowadays? I can't just put my baby daddy out on the street like that.
3: 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I'm jocking the streets morning. Take over. Talk about his day dilemma.
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0: That's that new Key Glock. It's called Face Down. Who Face Down on a Monday? Y'all had too much fun 912 weekend. I'm just saying. Hey, man, I can't stress it enough, though. Big shout out to everybody who popped out on us all weekend long, man. I'm talking about the family reunion was a movie. Yeah, I'm talking about we endured the heat and all together. Ain't nobody pass out. Yeah, but it was a good time, and we got the recap for you on our social media. Also, big shout out to everybody who popped out to Savannah State yesterday for the big HBCU Battle of the Bands. It was a time, and we got all the Battle of the Band recap action on our social media too at E93 Radio. See, that's really why you need to be plugged in with us. I'm just saying, man. E93 Radio, follow us. We'll follow you back. Do that, and when we come back from the break, I got more requests to run through, man. I got a real throwback for my grown folks. I ain't even going to say what it is. Just when you hear it, you got to know. You got to know. Also, man, I got some Nicki Minaj on the way, and I'm running through your rush hour request at 912-947-0093. So just let me know what you want to hear with E93.
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sons of me. He wanna give me got my stripes like a bumblebee. Bouncing on the right to left. I'm hitting my shoulder lean. Damn, I'm putting you on. Big Leo, I'm song for song. This so fat. I'm going thong for thong. I'm a dog, he is too. We going bone for bone. He beat my front of back. He love when I scream. I'm going cone.

0: went triple dipper. It's going down like a zipper. I'm holding him tight, I'm a gripper. He beating my with a straight face. Kawhi lining me up like a clipper. I don't give a about a. I don't give a about a. For real. I really the. For real. I'm really that. For real. I'm popping this in real life. They popping that. For real. They not having going on.
1: Why?
0: That's

0: Yeah, yeah, man. Shout out to all my Afrobeat lovers tuned in with me by request. That's some Burna Boy. That's that, yeah, right here this Monday afternoon on E93, man. Also, big shout out to all my folks who love shoes and not just sneakers. All right, I'm talking about my sneaker lovers, my ladies who love them heels, my steppers who love them boots, man. Listen, next Saturday, it is Kicks and Cocktails, man. It's the official after party to the comedy show at 201 Tappas Lounge with Bruh Man. You know Bruh Man from the fifth floor off hit TV shows like Martin, the Bernie Mac Show, Def Comedy Jam. Yeah, man, he in the city next Saturday night, 201 Tappas Lounge. Doors for that open up at 6. And right after, it's Kicks and Cocktails, man. So look, if you love Southern Soul, pull up in some boots. You love R&B, pull up in your best heels. You love hip-hop, you love trap, pull up in your sneakers, man. It's going to be a good time, and I got more info for you on my social media right now at CJ. That's my DJ. I'm going to also have some tickets for you later on in the week, man. In the meantime, check in with me with these requests, man, because it's about time for me to jump up off your radios, but I want to make sure you write before I do. 912-947-0093 is the number. Just hit me with
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0: bed and held her head under the car. It's comedian Reginald Ballard from Def Comedy Jam, also known as Bruh Man from the fifth floor off the classic TV sitcom Martin. 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
2: 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You hit a ball in the gap, run. 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

0: us was excited or something. 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
1: Why that yeah. Granola?
0: He have a clean emotion and he find his too.
1: Okay.
0: And got no baby mama and know how to too.
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0: 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Girl, you a 10, girl, you a 10, girl, you a 10. 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

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The No Hard Feelings Tour, Gary Owen doing this thing live. 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But it's going down. Johnny Mercer Theater this Saturday is Gary Owen in the No Hard Feelings Tour. Coming back your way, I got Lil Baby Dead Fresh. 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

0: 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On deck, I got some Fat Smack and some Don Toliver. Right now, it's that new Lotto and Doja Cat. Okay, we're E93.
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0: The latest from T.I. and Summer Walker is called And Won't. Daryl Wild Nights right here on E93 and checking in with what's trending down your timeline. What everybody talking about. It's my sis Nina with Nina News at Night. What up, sis?
1: I'm going to make this real quick and I'm going to keep my opinion out of it because a lot of us ain't really trying to hear this. But yeah, Lil Durk was found not guilty on all charges in the murder for hire case. He was supposed to be facing life in prison and that boy got off on this one. Now, he's still in custody, though, because he still has a separate federal racketeering case that lies ahead. I'm gonna leave that right there. I done turned my head. I ain't looking at it. This weekend was everything. How about that? Let's talk about that. This weekend was everything. You, me, plus R&B with my boy BZ Friday night. That was everything. Boy, they was in there. They was in there, ladies. Y'all look so good. Of course, Saturday, all the cousins were outside for the family reunion. A complete success. And then Sunday, Battle of the Bands. This weekend was just a really good time. It was hot as hell, but it was definitely a good time in the 912. This is your Nina News at Night. Get it at 7, again at 9, inside of those wild nights with Wildlife BZ on E93.
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subject. 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

0: That might be the song of the summer right there. Belly Gang Kush, 21 Savage, what the going? Right here on E93, Wildlife BZ in the building, showing birthday love to legendary rappers. That boy Nas celebrating a birthday. Also, birthday shouts out to songwriter and singer Mooney Long. I used to think it was money. We argue about it all the time. Tomato, tomato, it's Mooney Long. Happy birthday to her. Birthday shouts out goes out to my dog Patience right here in the SAV. Happy birthday to my homie Self. What's up, Yusuf? Also, birthday love to my dog Mia Reddy. What up, Mia? Happy birthday to Tiff. And huge birthday shouts out to my family, Lil Lit. What up, Kaya? You want your HBD? Get at me with your name. 912-947-0093. 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
1: 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Plus, I'm on the ones and twos.
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5: And this Saturday is going down for the Fresh Start Day Party, running through eras of classics. I'm talking 70s, 80s, 90s, and of course the 2000s. 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Pop that thing.
6: Begin countdown. You voted. Count them down.
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